0: WDDH St. Mary's. 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Classic country.
1: 97.5 Fox News, I'm John Saucier. On Friday, the Senate passed a bill to fund ICE and Customs Border Protection for 3 years, allowing it to move to the House for a vote sometime this week. Senate Majority Leader John Thune had reaction today.
2: Democrats voted to defund. To defund the agents who stand guard on our nation's borders and help prevent dangerous individuals from entering our country.
1: Democrats have opposed funding unless reforms are made. Tonight's Game 3 of the NBA Finals between the New York Knicks and the San Antonio Spurs. Security's tight because President Trump is going to be in the House at Madison Square Garden. House Minority Leader Hakeem Jeffries questions if the president is even a Knicks fan.
3: He's just injecting himself into the NBA Finals because he always has to bring the MAGA circus into town.
1: Well, President Trump, a native of Queens, says he's been a fan of the Knicks for a long time. New York Mayor Zoran Mamdani also expected to attend tonight. 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
4: Lows level off around 58 tonight under partly cloudy skies with a few peaks of sun tomorrow, slight chance of thunderstorms, daytime highs approaching 83. Thunderstorms likely tomorrow night, lows sit down to about 64. From the Weatherology Weather Lab, I'm meteorologist Jennifer Wojcicki for 97.5 The Hound, currently 76.

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1: 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Fox News. I'm Tom Rigotti. A pause in attacks after Iran and Israel exchanged missiles early this morning. Fox's Max Gordon has more in Dubai.
2: Though it's unclear if this pause in the fighting between Israel and Iran will last. Iranian leaders said they would end their bombardment as long as Israel stopped military action in southern Lebanon. But today, the IDF continued their campaign against Hezbollah, striking positions in southern Lebanon.
1: Election results in California still making their way in for Los Angeles mayor one week after ballots were initially cast. Here's Fox's Matt Finn.
3: I spoke to the L.A. County Registrar. He tells me he thinks a bulk of those ballots will be tabulated in this massive facility over the next day or two. Now, over the weekend, there were a few ballot dumps that pushed Progressive Councilwoman Nithya Raman past Spencer Pratt by about just 3,000 votes.
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4: Cloudy tonight with lows around 58. Slight chance for storms tomorrow. Highs level off around 83. More clouds than sun. Thunderstorms likely tomorrow night. Lows level off around 64. Cloudy skies. From the Weatherology Weather Lab, I'm meteorologist Jennifer Wojcicki for 97.5 The Hound. Right now, it's 76 degrees.

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1: Fox News, I'm Tom Graham. President Trump wants the Senate to confirm his acting attorney general to the cabinet on a permanent basis.
2: The White House has officially sent the Senate the nomination of Todd Blanche to be attorney general. Blanche has been the acting AG since early April, following the resignation of former attorney general Pam Bondi.
1: Fox's Jared Halperin there. After just one day, the defense team for Carmelo Anthony is arrested in his murder trial in Texas. He's accused of killing another high school student, Austin Metcalf.
3: The defense argued that Anthony acted in self-defense and out of fear after Metcalf pushed him first. One of the defense witnesses today was a school police officer. He testified that knives under 5 inches are legal to carry here in Texas.
1: Fox's Brooke Taylor. The case does have racial implications. Anthony is black. Metcalf is white. 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
4: Cloudy tonight with lows around 58. Slight chance for storms. Tomorrow, highs level off around 83, more clouds than sun. Thunderstorms likely. Tomorrow night, lows level off around 64, cloudy skies. From the Weatherology Weather Lab, I'm meteorologist Jennifer Wojcicki for 97.5 The Hound. Right now, it's 76 degrees.

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1: 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Fox News, I'm Tom Rigotti. The general election for Los Angeles mayor is now set. Fox's Kristen Goodwin reports.
2: Progressive LA City Council member Nithya Raman securing the second spot in the November runoff for Los Angeles mayor, advancing over former reality star Spencer Pratt, a registered Republican. Raman was elected to the council with the support of the Democratic Socialists of America. The 44-year-old will face fellow Democrat incumbent Karen Bass.
1: The defense rests in the trial of Carmelo Anthony, who's charged in the stabbing death of fellow high school student Austin Metcalf at a track meet last year.
3: Investigators say the confrontation began after Anthony sat under a tent belonging to Metcalf's team. The defense argued that Anthony acted in self-defense and out of fear after Metcalf pushed him first.
1: That's Fox's Brooke Taylor in McKinney, Texas. 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
4: Mainly cloudy tonight with lows around 58. Slight chance for storms tomorrow. Highs level off around 83. More clouds than sun. Thunderstorms likely tomorrow night. Lows level off around 64. Cloudy skies. From the Weatherology Weather Lab, I'm meteorologist Jennifer Wojcicki for 97.5 The Hound. Right now, it's 76 degrees.

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2: Well, I woke up Sunday morning with no way to hold my head. That didn't hurt. And the beer I had for breakfast wasn't bad, so I had one more for dessert.

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1: Fox News, I'm Ted Linder. As the conflict with Iran and negotiations continue, Vice President J.D. Vance on Fox responding to concerns that Iran would, quote, keep playing their games rather than coming to a deal with the U.S.
2: Well, let's be honest, Jesse. The Iranians don't want this war to continue. It's not in their best interest. And I think they're coming to the table, putting some real things on the table. We're, of course, going to verify it. But if we get to this deal, it's

0: going to be a home run win for the American people.
1: Democrats continuing to criticize the Trump administration for their efforts in the conflict, saying it's costing the American people high gas and oil prices. The election for L.A. mayor in November is now set.
2: Ballot dumps over the weekend pushed progressive councilwoman Nithya Raman ahead of Spencer Pratt. She'll advance the runoff in November against Democratic incumbent Mayor Karen Bass.
1: That's Fox's Matt Finn. 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
3: Cloudy skies expected overnight with lows around 58. Cloudy skies with a few peaks of sun again Tuesday. Slight chance of thunderstorms. Highs level off around 83. Thunderstorms likely Tuesday night. Lows around 64. From the Weatherology Weather Lab, I'm meteorologist Jennifer Wojcicki for 97.5 The Hound. Currently 76.

0: Dr. Tejera and his staff at Allegheny Vein and Vascular are committed to helping you maintain your quality of life by treating the source, not just the symptoms.
1: I had swelling or edema in my lower legs. 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
0: After just one visit, Dr. Tejera suspected she had May Thurner syndrome, a compressed vein that doesn't allow blood to flow out of the leg. 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
1: Within weeks after the stenting, I had complete healing of my ulcers and much better quality of life. I was able to get through the day without relying on over-the-counter pain medications, taking breaks. I don't remember the last time I felt so good.
0: Specializing in vascular disease for over 17 years, Dr. Bob Tejera provides his patients with exceptional care that's close to home. Call Allegheny Vein and Vascular in Bradford, 814-362-8490.

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1: The Hound. Fox News, I'm Sue Cosman. The ballot for Los Angeles mayor is now set. Details in Fox's Kristen Goodwin.
2: Progressive LA City Council member Nithya Raman securing the second spot in the November runoff for Los Angeles mayor, advancing over former reality star Spencer Pratt, a registered Republican. Raman was elected to the council with the support of the Democratic Socialists of America. The 44-year-old will face fellow Democrat incumbent Karen Bass.
1: Defense is rested in the trial of Carmelo Anthony, charged with the stabbing death of a fellow high school student, Austin Metcalf, at a track meet last year.
3: Investigators say the confrontation began after Anthony sat under a tent belonging to Metcalf's team. The defense argued that Anthony acted in self-defense and out of fear after Metcalf pushed him first.
1: Fox's Brooke Taylor reporting. 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
4: Roads level off around 58 overnight under mainly cloudy skies. Cloudy skies with a few peaks of sun again Tuesday. Chance of thunderstorms. Daytime highs approaching 83. Overcast skies Tuesday night. Thunderstorms likely 64. From the Weatherology Weather Lab, I'm meteorologist Jennifer Wojcicki for 97.5 The Hound. 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
1: 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Fox News, I'm Sue Guzman. Progressive City Council member Nithya Raman advancing to a November runoff now against Los Angeles Mayor Karen Bass, eliminating Republican former reality TV personality Spencer Pratt. Israel and Iran appear to be pausing their attacks against one another.
2: So it's unclear if this pause in the fighting between Israel and Iran will last. Iranian leaders said they would end their bombardment as long as Israel stopped military action in southern Lebanon. But today, the IDF continued their campaign against Hezbollah, striking positions in southern Lebanon.
1: Fox's Max Gordon, a federal judge striking down the Trump administration's $100,000 fee on new H-1B visas, the judge saying the executive branch exceeded its authority. And OpenAI files confidential SEC paperwork for an IPO. 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
3: Lows level off around 58 overnight under mainly cloudy skies. Cloudy skies with a few peaks of sun again Tuesday, chance of thunderstorms. Daytime highs approaching 83. Overcast skies Tuesday night, thunderstorms likely 64. From the Weatherology Weather Lab, I'm meteorologist Jennifer Wojcicki for 97.5 The Hound. Currently 76.

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1: I ran into an old friend of mine the other day. 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What he had to say to me hit me pretty hard, because I think a lot of folks get started this way.

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1: The Hound. Fox News, I'm Sue Guzman. Progressive City Council member Nithya Raman advancing to a November runoff now against Los Angeles Mayor Karen Bass, eliminating Republican former reality TV personality Spencer Pratt. Israel and Iran appear to be pausing their attacks against one another.
2: So it's unclear if this pause in the fighting between Israel and Iran will last. Iranian leaders said they would end their bombardment as long as Israel stopped military action in southern Lebanon. But today, the IDF continued their campaign against Hezbollah, striking positions in southern Lebanon.
1: Fox's Max Gordon, a federal judge striking down the Trump administration's $100,000 fee on new H-1B visas, the judge saying the executive branch exceeded its authority. And OpenAI files confidential SEC paperwork for an IPO. 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
3: Lows level off around 58 overnight under mainly cloudy skies. Chance of thunderstorms again Tuesday, 83. Cloudy Tuesday night, thunderstorms likely. Lows level off around 64. From the Weatherology Weather Lab, I'm meteorologist Jennifer Wojcicki for 97.5 The Hound. Currently 76.

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1: 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Fox News, I'm Sue Guzman. The ballot for Los Angeles mayor is now set. Details from Fox's Kristen Goodwin.
2: Progressive LA City Council member Nithya Raman securing the second spot in the November runoff for Los Angeles mayor, advancing over former reality star Spencer Pratt, a registered Republican. Raman was elected to the council with the support of the Democratic Socialists of America. The 44-year-old will face fellow Democrat incumbent Karen Bass.
1: The defense has rested in the trial of Carmelo Anthony, charged in the stabbing death of fellow high school student Austin Metcalf at a track meet last year.
3: Investigators say the confrontation began after Anthony sat under a tent belonging to Metcalf's team. The defense argued that Anthony acted in self-defense and out of fear after Metcalf pushed him first.
1: Fox's Brooke Taylor, closing arguments are set for today. 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
4: Lows level off around 58 overnight under mainland.

0: cloudy skies. Chance of thunderstorms again, Tuesday, 83. Cloudy Tuesday night, thunderstorms likely, lows level off around 64. From the Weatherology Weather Lab, I'm meteorologist Jennifer Wojcicki for 97.5 The Hound. Currently 76.
1: Back a few months ago, I was headlining at a great big nightclub. And he put me up a couple of days early. I came in a couple of days early, and they put me up at what they call the Star Suite. Now, here I am, headliner in one of the biggest nightclubs in the country, and I wake up at 8 o'clock in the morning in this Star Suite, all by myself. Yeah, that's what I said, aw. But I did what I've always done, man, to cheer myself up. I picked up my guitar, I sat down, I wrote me a little song. Now this is how it feels to be alone at the top of the hill and trying to figure out why. Oh Lord, it's hard to be humble.

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1: From the Laurel Media Newsroom, I'm Johnny Marks. Pennsylvania lawmakers say they're waiting for the state's highest court to decide whether school games are legal before they once again attempt to regulate and tax the machines. Slot-like skill games exist in a legal gray area and have been proliferated across the state in taverns, gas stations, and corner stores. Pennsylvanians are being urged to take precautions against measles this summer as the cases in the state and across the country are rising. In Pennsylvania, 32 measles cases have been confirmed amid a nationwide surge, according to the Centers for Disease Control and Prevention. Pennsylvanians gathering in Harrisburg today for the annual End Gun Violence Advocacy Day.
2: Advocates say gun violence continues to devastate towns and cities statewide, as 1,600 people die from it each year, with 3,000 more injured.
1: State police in Emporium investigating a domestic incident that took place on Main Street in Gibson Town.

0: Township. As a result, they've cited a 51-year-old man and 47-year-old female, both from Elizabethtown, Pennsylvania. State police report that tie-down chains were stolen from a PennDOT job located on Industrial Road in Shippen Township. Anyone with information regarding this theft should contact state police. State police were called to investigate a domestic dispute on Rich Valley Road. After investigation, police cited a known 71-year-old man and 52-year-old man, both from Emporium. The Emporium Rotary Club, in conjunction with Penn Highlands Healthcare, are sponsoring a community health screening that will take place on June 13th. Walk-ins will be welcome. Appointments are now being accepted. The St. Mary's Area United Methodist Church sponsoring their rummage and bake sale on Friday, June 12th from 8 until 5 p.m. and again on Saturday, June 13th from 8 a.m. until 1 p.m. That's at the St. Mary's Methodist Church Pavilion in St. Mary's. That's the latest from the Laurel Media Newsroom.
1: News. I'm Sue Guzman. The ballot for Los Angeles mayor is now set. Details from Fox's Kristen Goodwin.
2: Progressive LA City Council member Nithya Raman securing the second spot in the November runoff for Los Angeles mayor, advancing over former reality star Spencer Pratt, a registered Republican. Raman was elected to the council with the support of the Democratic Socialists of America. The 44-year-old will face fellow Democrat incumbent Karen Bass.
1: The defense is rested in the trial of Carmelo Anthony, charged in the stabbing death of fellow high school student Austin Metcalf at a track meet last year.
3: Investigators say the confrontation began after Anthony sat under a tent belonging to Metcalf's team. The defense argued that Anthony acted in self-defense and out of fear after Metcalf pushed him first.
1: Fox's Brooke Taylor. Closing arguments are set for today. 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
4: 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Cloudy today with a chance for storms. High of 81. From the Weatherology Weather Lab, I'm meteorologist Jennifer Wojcicki for 97.5 The Hound. Right now, 76.
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All right, partly sunny and a chance of some afternoon showers, thunderstorms, mid-80s today, 65 tonight. And more rain is possible tomorrow, highs near 85 again.

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1: All right, dude. So I need to ask you if you want to be a part of this. I kind of said, yeah, I think you might be.
2: Okay.
1: I was approached to ask if you and I would be in a demolition derby.
2: Yes.
1: Where we,
2: yes.
1: We would have our own cars. We wouldn't be in the same car. That's weird. We'd have our own cars and we would be in a demo derby.
2: Can I be number 17?
1: No, because I am.
3: Can we have two number
1: 17s? 17, 17.
3: They're going to get crashed up anyway,
2: 17A
3: right?
2: And 17B.
1: Or
3: 17B so, and 17D.
2: Even better.
1: That's good. So, Jason, our bud Jason Greider, Jason goes, hey, you guys want to do this? He goes, I know it's kind of a crazy idea. There's two openings. And I was like, yes. I'm pretty sure. I said, here my first question was?
2: What?
1: My first question was, are the doors welded?
2: Can Big D enter the vehicle other than through the window?
1: He goes, I'm actually going to write that down and ask them.
3: Do they usually weld the doors?
1: I don't know.
3: I don't know much about the old Dukes of Hazzard.
2: The reason the General Lee had that was because, you know, it was...
1: fortifies the doors.
2: Yeah.
3: Oh.
1: So, I don't know. Can we paint it a little bit? Wouldn't it be fun to kind of spray paint something on it?
2: Yeah.
1: And I also said, do we have to sign something?
2: Like waivers?
1: Yeah.
2: Yeah, of course
3: I was going to inquire if your insurance policies were up to date.
1: Yeah, I was going to say, I don't know. Like, there are some pilots, things that we can't.
2: If we can fly an airplane.
3: Have you bequeathed
1: safer.
3: The show to me and Garrett and Schaefer?
1: So anyway, all right, so working the deep. You in?
2: Yeah, I'm totally in. You know I would love. So we're going to get the cars. We don't have to put money in or anything?
1: No, dude, we're just showing up just...
2: Yes.
1: As long as the door's open.
2: Yes.
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9: Chance of thunderstorms today, otherwise cloudy skies expected. High temperatures reach up to 81. Cloudy skies expected again tonight. Chance of thunderstorms, lows dip down to about 64. From the Weatherology Weather Lab, I'm meteorologist Jennifer Wojcicki for 97.5 The Hound. Currently, it's 76 degrees.
1: 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We got the whole crew here. Thanks for starting your day with us here at The Hound.

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1: Hi. I just wanted to call and tell you guys, you guys are amazing. I listen to you guys every day on my way to work. You guys have gotten me through some rough spots, so I just wanted to say thank you.
2: We got you through some rough spots. First of all, thank you for calling to tell us this. But what do you mean? Like, what kind of rough spots? Like, we just get your mind off of stuff?
1: Yep. Life gets you down sometimes. You guys have always been there, so.
2: Oh, my gosh. That's the best. Honestly, that's the whole reason we're here, is escapism. And, we understand the world's tugging at you in all these really uncomfortable ways pretty much all the time. And if you can get away from that for a little bit and put your ears on us for a while and we can distract you, that's kind of our mission. So that, I mean, this may be the nicest and bestest thing anyone has ever said. So thank you.
1: Well, thank you, guys, and I hope you guys have a great day.
2: We will. Now, you're awesome.
1: Thank you.
2: Thanks. Bye-bye.
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6: Chance of thunderstorms today. Otherwise, cloudy skies expected. High temperatures reach up to 81. Cloudy skies expected again tonight. Chance of thunderstorms. Lows dip down to about 64. From the Weatherology Weather Lab, I'm meteorologist Jennifer Wojcicki for 97.5 The Hound. Currently, it's 76 degrees.
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0: another before the show is in the books. 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
3: From the Laurel Media Newsroom, I'm Johnny Marks. Pennsylvania lawmakers say they're waiting for the state's highest court to decide whether school games are legal before they once again attempt to regulate and tax the machines. Slot-like skill games exist in a legal gray area and have been proliferated across the state in taverns, gas stations, and corner stores. Pennsylvanians are being urged to take precautions against measles this summer as the cases in the state and across the country are rising. In Pennsylvania, 32 measles cases have been confirmed amid a nationwide surge, according to the Centers for Disease Control and Prevention. Pennsylvanians gathering in Harrisburg today for the annual End Gun Violence Advocacy Day.
4: Advocates say gun violence continues to devastate towns and cities statewide, as 1,600 people die from it each year, with 3,000 more injured.
3: State police in Emporium investigating a domestic incident that took place on Main Street in Gibson Township. As a result, they've cited a 51-year-old man and 47-year-old female, both from Elizabethtown, Pennsylvania. State police report that tie-down chains were stolen from a PennDOT job located on Industrial Road in Shippen Township. Anyone with information regarding this theft should contact state police. State police were called to investigate a domestic dispute on Rich Valley Road. After investigation, police cited a known 71-year-old man and 52-year-old man, both from Emporium. The Emporium Rotary Club, in conjunction with Penn Highlands Healthcare, are sponsoring a community health screening that will take place on June 13th. Walk-ins will be welcome. Appointments are now being

0: accepted. The St. Mary's Area United Methodist Church sponsoring their rummage and bake sale on Friday, June 12th from 8 until 5 p.m. and again on Saturday, June 13th from 8 a.m. until 1 p.m. That's at the St. Mary's Methodist Church Pavilion in St. Mary's. That's the latest from the Laurel Media Newsroom.
1: News. I'm Ted Lindner. As the conflict with Iran and negotiations continue, Vice President J.D. Vance on Fox responding to concerns Iran would, quote, keep playing their games rather than coming to a deal with the U.S.
2: The Iranians don't want this war to continue. It's not in their best interest. And I think they're coming to the table, putting some real things on the table. We're, of course, going to verify it. But if we get to this deal, it's going to be a home run win for the American people.
1: Democrats continue to criticize the Trump administration for their efforts in the conflict. And the election for L.A. mayor in November is now set.
3: Ballot dumps over the weekend pushed progressive councilwoman Nithya Raman ahead of Spencer Pratt. She'll advance to the runoff in November against Democratic incumbent Mayor Karen Bass.
1: Fox's Matt Finn and Victor Wembanyama leading the San Antonio Spurs to a 115-111 victory over the New York Knicks in Game 3 of the NBA Finals in New York City. The Knicks now lead the series 2-1. Game 4 will be Wednesday night. 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
4: 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Cloudy today with a chance for storms. High of 81. From the Weatherology Weather Lab, I'm meteorologist Jennifer Wojcicki for 97.5 The Hound. 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
5: 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Former Buffalo Bills coach Sean McDermott was seen at New York Giants at practice. He's got many connections to that team. He walked onto the field with Giants general manager Joe Shane. Those two had previously worked together with the Bills. He also previously worked with now Giants head coach John Harbaugh. They at one point were both assistants with the Eagles under head coach Andy Reid. McDermott is expected to be a very highly sought after head coaching candidate at the end of this season. Pittsburgh Pirates baseball, after a day off yesterday, they are back at tonight. They are going to match up against the Dodgers. Paul Skeens on the mound. Hill comes into the game with a 6-5 record, a 3.09 ERA. Bundle auto and home, renters, or condo insurance and save with Progressive. I'm Matt Pauly with the Sports Flash on 97.5 The Hound.
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9: 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Text away. Good morning from the Hound.

partly sunny. Can't rule out some showers and thunderstorms as we warm up. The atmosphere just kind of falls apart with that. Mid-80s for the high. Rain possible again tomorrow. Highs in the mid-80s again.

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3: Chance of thunderstorms today. Otherwise, cloudy skies expected. High temperatures reach up to 81. Cloudy skies expected again tonight. Chance of thunderstorms. Lows sit down to about 64. From the Weatherology Weather Lab, I'm meteorologist Jennifer Wojcicki for 97.5 The Hound. Right now, 57.
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1: That was He-Man. You went to the theater, right?
0: I did. It was awesome.
1: Did you get the Castle Grayskull?
0: No, I forgot.
1: Popcorn thing?
0: I forgot because I'm bringing my own candy.
1: Because I'm bringing my own candy and my own beer and my own rack of ribs and my own pulled pork.
0: Dude, I just stopped at the store because they get the big bags, the same thing, and it's just, like, yeah, it's not $25.
1: So you liked it? First off, how was the movie? I haven't been to a movie in a long time. What's the
0: theater's great. Theater's wonderful. It's exactly the same. It's the experience.
1: I hear people are kind of coming back.
0: It was, you know, for Monday night, it was kind of crowded.
1: Yeah.
0: It was probably half full. Which Monday night, you wouldn't think anybody would be there, but there was a good.
1: Was anyone dressed up as He-Man? Were there cosplaying guys?
0: Nobody was dressed up. There was only one person there, and he had on a Skeletor T-shirt. That one person that had a shirt on.
1: His name
0: was Bubba.
1: But
0: it was awesome, dude. It was really good. And I will say, Tila, a lot of people are like hating on Tila. Like, why'd she have to be the hero and this and that? She had to keep him alive. Adam didn't know what he was doing at first.
1: Is this a spoiler we should have had over there?
0: No, there's a lot of people online that are just bashing it, saying, oh, they're making it to where she's stronger than him. No, she is in the beginning because he's not a hero yet. He's some dude on Earth.
1: Okay.
0: In a cubicle, hating his life.
1: You sure you didn't cosplay? A little bit?
0: I told you, I wore the T-shirt, the Skeletor T-shirt.
1: Oh, that was you. Oh, okay.
0: But yeah, it was really good, and it was fun. You know, it kind of... If you like the Guardians of the Galaxy movies, you're going to love He-Man, Masters of the Universe.
1: I did. So, I did like those.
0: Yeah.
1: So I was talking with Shooter Jennings about it. He's a like off the charts fan of He-Man.
0: I didn't know that.
1: Oh, yeah, yeah. And so he and I were going back and forth about it. He's seen it like several times. He's all about it.
0: He's already seen it several times?
1: Yeah, yeah.
0: Wow.
1: Yeah, he loves it.
0: Yeah, it was really good. I think it's great, too, because, I mean, again, I know we talked about it on the show. The whole idea of He-Man was literally a cartoon vehicle to sell toys, just like the Transformers and all that. And we bought it like crazy. And
1: I had every one of them.
0: I think they're going to sell a bunch more toys.
1: Yeah, I still have mine.
0: Do you really?
1: Oh, yeah.
0: Somewhere. Now's the time to find them and put them on eBay. Make you some money.
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12: Chance of thunderstorms today. Otherwise, cloudy skies expected. High temperatures reach up to 81. Cloudy skies expected again tonight. Chance of thunderstorms. Lows dip down to about 64. From the Weatherology Weather Lab, I'm meteorologist Jennifer Wojcicki for 97.5 The Hound. Right now, 57.
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3: From the Laurel Media Newsroom, I'm Johnny Marks. Pennsylvania lawmakers say they're waiting for the state's highest court to decide whether school games are legal before they once again attempt to regulate and tax the machines. Slot-like skill games exist in a legal gray area and have been proliferated across the state in taverns, gas stations, and corner stores. Pennsylvanians are being urged to take precautions against measles this summer as the cases in the state and across the country are rising. In Pennsylvania, 32 measles cases have been confirmed amid a nationwide surge, according to the Centers for Disease Control and Prevention. Pennsylvanians gathering in Harrisburg today for the annual End Gun Violence Advocacy Day.
4: Advocates say gun violence continues to devastate towns and cities statewide, as 1,600 people die from it each year, with 3,000 more injured.
3: State police in Emporium investigating a domestic incident that took place on Main Street in Gibson Township. As a result, they've cited a 51-year-old man and 47-year-old female, both from Elizabethtown, Pennsylvania. State police report that tie-down chains were stolen from a PennDOT job located on Industrial Road in Shippen Township. Anyone with information regarding this theft should contact state police. State police were called to investigate a domestic dispute on Rich Valley Road. After investigation, police cited a known 71-year-old man and 52-year-old man, both from Emporium. The Emporium Rotary Club, in conjunction with Penn Highlands Healthcare, are sponsoring a community health screening that will take place on June 13th. Walk-ins will be welcome. Appointments are now being accepted. The St. Mary's Area United Methodist Church sponsoring their rummage and bake sale on Friday, June 12th from 8 until 5 p.m. and again on Saturday, June 13th from 8 a.m. until 1 p.m. That's at the St. Mary's Methodist Church Pavilion in St. Mary's. That's the latest from the Laurel Media Newsroom.
5: Fox News, I'm Sue Guzman. President Trump optimistic a peace deal can be reached soon with Iran. He told reporters in New York.
6: We're very close to having a very, very good, strong, powerful deal. If we go and bomb, which we can do very easily if we want, and we spend another 2 or 3 weeks bombing, they'll have nothing left whatsoever.

0: you won't have the strait open for months.
1: We also confirmed two crew members are uninjured after their helicopter crashed near the Strait of Hormuz. The runoff for Los Angeles mayor is now set.
2: Progressive LA City Council member Nithya Raman securing the second spot in the November runoff for Los Angeles mayor, advancing over former reality star Spencer Pratt, a registered Republican. Raman was elected to the council with the support of the Democratic Socialists of America. The 44-year-old will face fellow Democrat incumbent Karen Bass.
1: Fox's Kristen Goodwin. 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
3: 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Chance for storms today, otherwise cloudy skies expected. Highs level off around 81. From the Weatherology Weather Lab, I'm meteorologist Jennifer Wojcicki for 97.5 The Hound. Right now, it's 57 degrees.
4: 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Penn State football picks up another verbal commitment, and three-star safety Caleb Cooper comes from the state of North Carolina. Some of his other notable offers included Kentucky, Maryland, Tennessee, Wake Forest, Wisconsin, and also Virginia Tech. Penn State men's basketball head coach Mike Rhodes has announced that Brent Scott is being promoted to associate head coach. Scott has been with the program for the last three seasons as an assistant coach. It was also announced that Sam Little is being brought on to be the video coordinator and also work in player development, while Alex Groomer gets a title change as he goes to the assistant director of operations. Pirates baseball in action tonight. They open up a series against the Dodgers. 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I'm Matt Pauley with the Sports Flash on 97.5 The Hound.
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85 today and partly sunny. Looks to be a pretty nice warm summer day. That chance of showers and thunderstorms, though, increase as the day moves on. 65 for the low tonight here at the Hound.

0: 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I Can't Love You Anymore with Big D and Bubba.
1: What's going on, Bubba? Good morning.
0: I need advice on a family thing. And everybody's got family, so just kind of pay attention here. I was invited to go. My birthday's coming up. I was invited to go. We have a little group text. And I got a thing, hey, we want to treat you to sushi on your birthday. How's that sound? And all that. But it didn't come from my kids. It came from my ex-wife. And so that's not a big deal because she and I are still friendly. You know, we still, like, we'll go and have lunch and talk about the kids and all that kind of stuff, like who's doing what and whatever. So that's not the problem. But I want to ask, is anybody else coming? It's my birthday. And I'm like,
2: also, when she says treat you, isn't it your alimony? Am I wrong?
1: This is a double birthday present.
2: So you're kind of paying for, you're treating her to sushi on your birthday.
0: Well,
2: let's
0: like
2: be
0: getting,
2: honest
0: it's like
2: here.
0: Getting some of the, it's like getting some of that back, though.
1: Was
0: it
1: no.
0: Looking at that way?
2: No, it's not.
0: No, because
1: truly not.
0: I had already,
1: no.
0: if
1: no.
0: I
1: no,
0: had
1: no, it's like using a gift card that you bought yourself.
0: Yes,
2: yeah.
0: That is exactly what it's like.
2: And you didn't choose sushi. She suggested the meal. You may want a barbecue for your birthday, but she put it out.
1: Did she, what, she text this to you?
2: Is the fiancé
0: Yes. I don't know. That's
1: so
0: what I was going to say.
1: So if I may, she texted you on the phone that you also paid for to go have sushi that she wants and have you pay for it because you gave her it. It's like giving that kid dollars so he can go pay for his candy for his first time.
0: I didn't reply because I was like, let me think about this. You know, I mean, I would love to hang out with my kids on my birthday.
2: Sure.
0: And I really don't have it.
1: Oh, so they'll be there.
0: Yeah, they'll be there. But it was like the other side of it was, you know, do I want sushi? And then it was like, well, if we get sushi, the only reason I'm assuming she's suggesting sushi is because that's what my kids like.
2: Or you could text your children without her on the chat. Be like, hey guys, would love to see you on my birthday.
0: Man.
2: And just kind of.
0: Divorce is complicated.
2: Oh,
0: it really
2: weird.
0: Is.
1: It's odd,
0: it is such a
2: so
0: weird animal. Anyway, if somebody has some advice and you want to reach out, just slide into my DMs at Bubba Radio on
1: everyone else does.
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10: Chance for storms today, otherwise cloudy skies expected. Highs level off around 81. Chance of thunderstorms tonight, lows level off around 64. Cloudy skies expected. From the Weatherology Weather Lab, I'm meteorologist Jennifer Wojcicki for 97.5 The Hound. Right now, it's 58 degrees.
11: 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You can also text that number as well, whatever is easiest for you. 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

0: Tyler Nance. I love your style, man.
1: Thank you.
0: It always shocks me whenever you start singing. Like, I go, oh, gosh, there it is.
1: I appreciate that.
0: I mean that in a good way, actually. Then it didn't sound very good. You can find him out on Instagram. He's Tyler Nance Music. And check out the tour on with Gavin Adcock. It's going to be intoxicating.
1: Yeah, and I'm going on tour with Gavin Adcock, and then I'm going to be hitting the road with Charles Wesley Godwin here in the late fall.
0: Good, man.
1: And doing all sorts of crazy stuff. Festivals, playing the Opry.
0: Feeling June good.
1: 16th debut. And
0: feeling good.
1: Yeah, yes, sir.
0: No, it's good to see you again, brother.
1: Yeah, man.
0: The one and only Tyler Nance.
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10: Chance for storms today, otherwise cloudy skies expected. Highs level off around 81. Chance of thunderstorms tonight, lows level off around 64. Cloudy skies expected. From the Weatherology Weather Lab, I'm meteorologist Jennifer Wojcicki for 97.5 The Hound. Currently 59.
0: Well, Pirate Baseball tonight as the Bucks host the world champ LA Dodgers at beautiful PNC Park. Airtime 6:15 tonight here on The Hound.

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3: From the Laurel Media Newsroom, I'm Johnny Marks. Pennsylvania lawmakers say they're waiting for the state's highest court to decide whether school games are legal before they once again attempt to regulate and tax the machines. Slot-like skill games exist in a legal gray area and have been proliferated across the state in taverns, gas stations, and corner stores. Pennsylvanians are being urged to take precautions against measles this summer as the cases in the state and across the country are rising. In Pennsylvania, 32 measles cases have been confirmed amid a nationwide surge, according to the Centers for Disease Control and Prevention. Pennsylvanians gathering in Harrisburg today for the annual End Gun Violence Advocacy Day.
4: Advocates say gun violence continues to devastate towns and cities statewide, as 1,600 people die from it each year, with 3,000 more injured.
3: State police in Emporium investigating a domestic incident that took place on Main Street in Gibson Township. As a result, they've cited a 51-year-old man and 47-year-old female, both from Elizabethtown, Pennsylvania. State police report that tie-down chains were stolen from a PennDOT job located on Industrial Road in Shippen Township. Anyone with information regarding this theft should contact state police. State police were called to investigate a domestic dispute on Rich Valley Road. After investigation, police cited a known 71-year-old man and 52-year-old man, both from Emporium. The Emporium Rotary Club, in conjunction with Penn Highlands Healthcare, are sponsoring a community health screening that will take place on June 13th. Walk-ins will be welcome. Appointments are now being accepted. The St. Mary's Area United Methodist Church sponsoring their rummage and bake sale on Friday, June 12th from 8 until 5 p.m. and again on Saturday, June 13th from 8 a.m. until 1 p.m. That's at the St. Mary's Methodist Church Pavilion in St. Mary's. That's the latest from the Laurel Media Newsroom.
5: News. I'm CJ Papa. The ceasefire remains in place in the Middle East despite missile strikes over the last few days. President Trump says the talks for a peace deal are ongoing, and with any agreement,
6: the strait will open up right away. It'll open up immediately upon signing, which could be in 2 or 3 days.
7: After President Trump called on Israel and Iran to stop shooting, both sides agreed. Since then, Israel has continued to operate against Iran-backed Hezbollah in Lebanon, launching new strikes overnight and issuing fresh evacuation orders this morning.
5: Fox's Trey Inks in Tel Aviv. Voters go to the polls already in Maine and battle Democratic Senate candidate Graham Platner, hoping those voters will forget about his alleged controversies and propel him toward the November general election. Voters also choosing a candidate for governor in South Carolina, the primary there, and voters at the polls today in North Dakota and Nevada. 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

0: 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Chance for storms today, otherwise cloudy skies expected. Highs level off around 81. From the Weatherology Weather Lab, I'm meteorologist Jennifer Wojcicki for 97.5 The Hound. 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
2: Pittsburgh Pirates baseball, they are in action tonight as they are set to play host to the Dodgers. The pitching matchup for this one, the Pirates have Paul Skenes on the mound. The right-hander comes in with a 6-5 record, a 3.09 ERA. The Dodgers are set to oppose left-hand pitcher Eric Lauer. He enters 2-5. He has a 5.74 ERA. Former Buffalo Bills head coach Sean McDermott is taking the year off, and he is spending time with a lot of people just trying to position himself better for his next NFL head coaching opportunity. He spent some time with the New York Giants. He was seen with general manager Joe Shane. Those two worked together with the Bills. Also was seen with Giants head coach John Harbaugh. Those two were both assistants with the Eagles under Andy Reid. Bundle auto and home, renters, or condo insurance and save with Progressive. I'm Matt Pauly with the Sports Flash on 97.5 The Hound.
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right, partly sunny and a chance of some afternoon showers, thunderstorms, mid-80s today, 65 tonight. And more rain is possible tomorrow. Highs near 85 again.

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1: Carson's pretty excited, I hear.
2: One of my favorite bands just kicked off a tour we didn't think was going to happen. It's the band Rush, power rock trio who lost their drummer. He died from brain cancer in 2020, and people thought that was the end of the band. And surprise, surprise, a couple months ago, the two remaining guys are like, we're going to do this. And so they kicked off their tour the other night. The set list gets posted. And here I am, my heart's breaking because I couldn't be there. I'm already looking at tickets, though, in other places. And then the internet trolls come out who allegedly are fans of the band. One's like, not the greatest set list. To which someone said,
1: man, be glad they're there.
2: Right? The drummer died of brain cancer. That was like their brother. Mm. They didn't think. They haven't played live in 10 years. We haven't seen them in over a decade. I don't know, man. They didn't play that fifth song off the album from 1984.
0: Not good enough.
2: Oh, my gosh.
3: Yeah.
2: Oh. Can everybody just be joy when something good happens? And like in my world, this is, hey, one of your favorite bands you didn't know was going to be a thing. They're actually performing.
1: I don't think there's a band that I would
0: pay
1: wish
0: for.
1: Would come. Yeah.
4: Yeah, I don't. Yeah. I do like this song.
2: Yeah.
4: I've heard this.
2: Yes, you have. Yes, you have. Very popular song, dude.
0: Yeah.
2: So,
0: I'm proud of you. Are you going to go and see them? And who's playing drums for them now?
2: It is a female. I forget her name, but she's phenomenal. She's replacing arguably the greatest drummer of all time, and she's killing the game. And there's going to be now with her drumming, there will be two women.
0: Is her name Annika?
2: You know, yeah. Oh. So between me and her, two whole women in the arena with Rush. Look at that. We have doubled the population of females at a Rush show.
0: This is actually in their concert.
2: Yeah, they opened a show with this.
0: With South Park?
2: Yep.
1: That's fun.
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12: Chance for storms today, otherwise cloudy skies expected. Highs level off around 81. Chance of thunderstorms tonight, lows level off around 64. Cloudy skies expected. From the Weatherology Weather Lab, I'm meteorologist Jennifer Wojcicki for 97.5 The Hound. Currently 59.
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3: Chance for storms today, otherwise cloudy skies expected. Highs level off around 81. Chance of thunderstorms tonight, lows level off around 64, cloudy skies expected. From the Weatherology Weather Lab, I'm meteorologist Jennifer Wojcicki for 97.5 The Hound. Right now, 61.
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2: From the Laurel Media Newsroom, I'm Johnny Marks. Pennsylvania lawmakers say they're waiting for the state's highest court to decide whether school games are legal before they once again attempt to regulate and tax the machines. Slot-like skill games exist in a legal gray area and have been proliferated across the state in taverns, gas stations, and corner stores. Pennsylvanians are being urged to take precautions against measles this summer as the cases in the state and across the country are rising. In Pennsylvania, 32 measles cases have been confirmed amid a nationwide surge, according to the Centers for Disease Control and Prevention. Pennsylvanians gathering in Harrisburg today for the annual End Gun Violence Advocacy Day.
3: Advocates say gun violence continues to devastate towns and cities statewide, as 1,600 people die from it each year, with 3,000 more injured.
2: State police in Emporium investigating a domestic incident that took place on Main Street in Gibson Township. As a result, they've cited a 51-year-old man and 47-year-old female, both from Elizabethtown, Pennsylvania. State police report that tie-down chains were stolen from a PennDOT job located on Industrial Road in Shippen Township. Anyone with information regarding this theft should contact state police. State police were called to investigate a domestic dispute on Rich Valley Road. After investigation, police cited a known 71-year-old man and 52-year-old man, both from Emporium. The Emporium Rotary Club, in conjunction with Penn Highlands Healthcare, are sponsoring a community health screening that will take place on June 13th. Walk-ins will be welcome. Appointments are now being accepted. The St. Mary's Area United Methodist Church sponsoring their rummage and bake sale on Friday, June 12th from 8 until 5 p.m. and again on Saturday, June 13th from 8 a.m. until 1 p.m. That's at the St. Mary's Methodist Church Pavilion in St. Mary's. That's the latest from the Laurel Media Newsroom.
4: News. I'm Gianna Gelosi. It is primary day for a handful of states across the country, with voters set to make their voices heard in Maine, Nevada, South Carolina. In Maine, Democrats want to flip Susan Collins' seat.
5: Democrat Graham Plattner has been plagued by a series of scandals and accusations. They include the candidate's Nazi-style chest tattoo, which is now covered, claims of messaging women outside his marriage, and allegations from several women who say that they had been involved with him, describing the relationship as toxic and volatile.
4: Fox's Alex Hogan. President Trump still pushing for a deal with Iran and says we could have an idea of a potential peace agreement in the coming days.
6: After President Trump called on Israel and Iran to stop shooting, both sides agreed. Since then, Israel has continued to operate against Iran-backed Hezbollah in Lebanon.
4: Fox's Trey Yingst. 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
8: 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Chance for storms today, otherwise cloudy skies expected. Highs level off around 81. From the Weatherology Weather Lab, I'm meteorologist Jennifer Wojcicki for 97.5 The Hound. Right now, 63.
9: Progressive presents the Sports Flash on 97.5 The Hound. Former Buffalo Bills coach Sean McDermott was seen at New York Giants at practice. He's got many connections to that team. He walked onto the field with Giants general manager Joe Shane. Those two had previously worked together with the Bills. He also previously worked with now Giants head

0: coach John Harbaugh. They at one point were both assistants with the Eagles under head coach Andy Reid. McDermott is expected to be a very highly sought after head coaching candidate at the end of this season. Pittsburgh Pirates baseball, after a day off yesterday, they are back at tonight. They are going to match up against the Dodgers. Paul Skenes on the mound. He comes into the game with a 6-5 record, a 3.09 ERA.
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5: Well, Pirate baseball tonight as the Bucks host the world champ LA Dodgers at beautiful PNC Park. Airtime 6:15 tonight here on The Hound.

partly sunny. Can't rule out some showers and thunderstorms as we warm up. The atmosphere just kind of falls apart with that. Mid-80s for the high. Rain possible again tomorrow. Highs in the mid-80s again.

0: Andrew says, I like to hold a hide and seek tournament, but man, good players are hard to find.
1: Megan says, parenthood is wild. You can be sick, exhausted, doom scrolling the news, and still have to play The Floor is Lava.
0: Brian says, I just saved a bunch of money on my car insurance by switching into reverse and leaving the scene.
1: And Alexis tweets, before I die, I'm going to eat a big bag of unpopped popcorn. That should make the cremation a little more interesting.
0: All right. Got a good tweet? Tag us, and we'll see it at Big D and Bubba.
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12: Chance for storms today. Otherwise, cloudy skies expected. Highs level off around 81. Chance of thunderstorms tonight. Lows level off around 64. Cloudy skies expected. From the Weatherology Weather Lab, I'm meteorologist Jennifer Wojcicki for 97.5 The Hound. Currently 63.
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0: 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It's Jordan Davis with Big D and Bubba. 1-800-667-8686.
1: Good morning. This is Barb from McEwen, and I was listening to you guys this morning. And Bubba, you said something about wanting to go to Israel.
0: Mm-hmm.
1: Now is not the time.
0: I know. I understand. Yeah.
2: Do you know there's missiles? I don't know. Do you like missiles?
0: Yeah, but I thought it would have been cheaper. I mean, look, that's how you save money. You go at the when it's not peak time.
2: That's right. That's
0: what I thought. Yeah. Everything else. And so the funny thing is I looked at hotels and all that kind of stuff. They're cheaper. But the flight there, you know, nobody wants to go and risk it.
1: There are no hotels left.
2: Yeah. Yeah. This is cheaper because there's a hole in the roof.
1: Thank you.
0: I did look into it pretty heavy, and it just...
2: So the only thing keeping away from it is because of the cost of airfare?
0: Yeah, dude, it's like $3,500, $3,800, something crazy like that.
2: And how are you going to fit in a fighter jet? Is that how you're going to get
0: the only way you're getting in that airspace.
2: You're going to be in a C-130, it's going to drop you out as one of them?
0: They're going to hook me up like the way they would drop Hummers out of the back of a plane.
2: You'll be in a pallet.
0: Shove me out.
1: Right.
0: Yeah. It's all, look, here comes a pallet of Bubba.
2: There he goes. Hey, have a great vacation.
0: Goodbye.
2: Okay, bye.
1: See ya.
2: All right. See
1: you
2: guys.
1: You guys are too funny. I love you guys so much.
0: Well, thank you. You're amazing. Take care.
1: We can't lose our Bubba.
0: Aw. All right, y'all are sweet. Thank you. Take care. Bye-bye.
1: Bye.
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2: You know him, you love him, we do too. 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
1: Yep.
0: Like, you know, like normally Americans go, oh, it's soccer. Mm-hmm. And the rest of the world goes, football.
1: Yep.
0: And we're like, oh, okay. But now it's here in our backyard, so we're all involved.
2: It's been here before. In 1994 was when the World Cup was here previously.
0: Yeah, but soccer was not.
1: We didn't
0: as
1: know
0: big.
1: About it then.
0: Yeah. Ted Lasso didn't exist.
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2: We needed a mustache with sentimentality.
0: That's right.
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6: Fox News. I'm CJ Papa. Voters going to the polls in Maine for its primary.
7: Democrats essentially facing off against themselves as to whether or not to support this controversial candidate, Graham Plattner, an oysterman, a Marine, an Army veteran. He's also facing a slew of scandals here. The latest rough headline comes via Plattner's former political director, titled, I know firsthand why Graham Plattner shouldn't be a U.S. senator.
6: Fox's Marley Line reporting from Portland. Primaries also taking place in South Carolina, Nevada, and North Dakota. President Trump pushes for peace with Iran, saying it could come in a few days. Meanwhile,
8: CENTCOM gave an update on those two helicopter crew members that were lost at sea. We're told that they were rescued by American forces after their helicopter went down.
6: That's Fox's Aisha Hosni at the White House. U.S. Central Command says those soldiers are in stable condition. 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
9: Chance for storms today, otherwise cloudy skies expected. Highs level off around 81. Chance of thunderstorms tonight, lows level off around 64. Cloudy skies expected. From the Weatherology Weather Lab, I'm meteorologist Jennifer Wojcicki for 97.5 The Hound. Currently 65.

she came to see him one last time. Oh, and we all wondered if she were. And it kept running through my mind, this time he's over her for good.

0: 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That would be certainly one of the aforementioned. Loretta Lynn and JJ Michaels reporting for duty. Hello, friend. Good to be with you, and good to be back in the studio. It's air conditioned, and I'm not sitting out in the beaten sun like I was yesterday at the baseball game. Man, that was hot, and I had the hot head to prove it, and arms and everything else that's a little lobster-like today. Well, anyway, it's good to be back in air conditioning, and it's good to be with you, and I got a bunch of music to play, and we got a bunch of fun coming up your way today. Johnny Duncan next.
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0: Classic Country, 97.5 The Hound. There's Ann Murray. Time for What's Happening in Hound Country, the America 250 countdown to 250. Mobile unit will be at the Forest County Bigfoot Festival that's coming up this Friday from 4 until 9. The mobile unit will be on Cherry Street in Marionville. You can participate in the Commonwealth Chronicles, Conquer the Keystone Quest, Pennsylvania Pursuit, Spin the Swag Wheel, and much more. That's awesome stuff. Everybody's welcome, and it should be a fun time. Hope you can be there.
1: 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And the America Cornfield 250 is on July 5th. 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
1: Leaving the Knicks game 3 last night, where San Antonio won by 4. Maybe a good thing the NYPD moved the watch party from outside Madison Square Garden, because this brawl broke out at nearby Bryant Park. 21 arrested. Primary day in Maine, North Dakota, Nevada, South Carolina, and the L.A. mayor runoff is set. Karen Bass versus Nithya Raman knocking out Spencer Pratt. 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
2: Chance for storms today. Otherwise, cloudy skies expected. Highs level off around 81. Chance of thunderstorms tonight. Lows level off around 64. Cloudy skies expected. From the Weatherology Weather Lab, I'm meteorologist Jennifer Wojcicki for 97.5 The Hound. Right now, 72.
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0: 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Props to the gang involved with that. They're the first film in 2026 to make $1 billion. That's pretty cool. Now, I should say this with a little bit of an asterisk by it. The office take was only $500 million, but then it ate a mushroom and doubled in size.
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0: Friday, June 12th, the Struthers Library Theater in Warren comes alive with the sounds of a country boy. Ted Vigil performs his fabulous tribute to internationally famous Hall of Famer John Denver. 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

you all night long, darling. 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

0: 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Your home for the legends. Garth Brooks holding another meeting of the AHBA. It's Soups On, and here's what's happening in Hound Country. 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So mark that on your calendar for June. 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

0: 97.5 The Hound, where the legends play. John Anderson and Straight Tequila Nights. I'm J.J. Michaels as we wrap up Soups On for today. Well, a bit of a congratulations for a couple of squads from yesterday. First of all, congratulations to the Elk County Catholic Crusaders as their season came to a close. But, man, what a run it was into the playoffs. They lost to Eden Christian yesterday. And the Warriors got up early in the game, and Elk just couldn't get back. It was one of those days, you know. It's unfortunate to have a day like that at that level of the season, but it just wasn't meant to be. Also, congratulations to the DuBois Beavers, who did pick up a win, and they are on their way to the state championship game coming up on Friday as they defeated Hollidaysburg yesterday. Boy, that's a great baseball team, man, and best of luck to the Beavers as they go for a state title this weekend.
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1: Fox's Trey Yinks in Tel Aviv. A 6.1 magnitude earthquake striking Cuba, and it jolts people in the states.
2: Felt all over Florida, including people in Tampa who were 400 miles away. The strongest quake to strike within the waters of the Gulf since 1959.
1: Madison Allworth of Fox Business Network. Primary day in South Carolina, Nevada, North Dakota, and Maine. 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
4: I'm Dale Bliss with the Laurel Media News Brief. City of Brantford police say 57-year-old Andrea Borza Holmes has been charged with disorderly conduct and possessing drug paraphernalia after an incident on Saturday morning. She allegedly tried to break her own windows, had war paint on her face, and was wearing a lampshade on her head. Officers went on to say that she continued to smash items inside the residence even after a mental health professional arrived at the scene. Borza Holmes is awaiting her preliminary hearing. State police have charged 53-year-old Melissa Wrights of Brockway and 44-year-old Christine Allshouse of Brookville with retail theft. Troopers say that the incidents occurred on February 25th and March 10th of 2025 at the Goodwill store on Route 219 in Snyder Township. Allshouse was an employee at the time, and she allegedly pretended to scan numerous items totaling just under $225. Security cameras captured the crimes. Both women are due in court for their preliminary hearings on July 28th. From the Laurel Media Newsroom, I'm Dale Bliss.
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7: Chance of thunderstorms this afternoon. Otherwise, cloudy skies expected. Daytime highs approaching 81. Cloudy skies again tonight. Chance for storms. Lows level off around 64. From the Weatherology Weather Lab, I'm meteorologist Jennifer Wojcicki for 97.5 The Hound. Right now, 73.
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Winkler was a lawyer once. His name was Francis Scott Key. He penned a song that I'm sure you're aware of. You've seen it. It's in most hymnals throughout our churches. It's called the National Anthem. It is our song as an American. We go, however, to a ball game, we stand in our church services, and we sing the words of that song, and they float over our minds and our lips, and we don't even realize what we're singing. Most of us have memorized it as a child, but we've never really thought about what it means. Let me tell you a story. Francis Scott Key was a lawyer in Baltimore. The colonies were engaged in vicious conflict with the mother country, Britain. Because of this conflict and the protractedness of it, they had accumulated prisoners on both sides. The American colonies had prisoners and the British had prisoners. And the American government initiated a move. They went to the British and they said, "Let us negotiate for the release of these prisoners." They said, "We want to send a man out to discuss this with you." They were holding the American prisoners in boats about 1,000 yards offshore. And they said, "We want to send a man by the name of Francis Scott Key. He will come out and negotiate to see if we can make a mutual exchange." On the appointed day, in a rowboat, he went out to this boat and he negotiated with the British officials. And they reached a conclusion that

exchanged on a one-for-one basis. Francis Scott Key, jubilant with the fact that he'd been successful, went down below in the boats, and what he found was a cargo hold full of humanity, men. And he said, "Men, I've got news for you tonight. You're free." He said, "Tonight I have negotiated successfully your return to the colonies." He said, "You'll be taken out of this boat, out of this filth, out of your chains." As he went back up on board to arrange for their passage to the shore, the admiral came and he said, "We have a slight problem." He said, "We will still honor our commitment to release these men, but it'll be merely academic after tonight. It won't matter." And Francis Scott Key said, "What do you mean?" He said, "Well, Mr. Key," he said, "tonight we have laid an ultimatum upon the colonies. Your people will either capitulate and lay down the colors of that flag that you think so much of, or you see that fort right over there, Fort Henry?" He said, "We're going to remove it from the face of the earth." He said, "How are you going to do that?" He said, "If you will, scan the horizon of the sea." And as he looked, he could see hundreds of little dots. And he said, "That's the entire British war fleet." He said, "All of the gunpowder, all of the armament is being called upon to demolish that fort. It will be here within striking distance in a matter of about 2.5 hours. He said, "The war is over. These men would be free anyway." He said, "You can't shell that fort." He said, that's a large fort. He said, "It's full of women and children." He says, "It's predominantly not a military fort." They said, "Don't worry about it." They said, "We've left them a way out." And he said, "What's that?" He said, "Do you see that flag way up on the rampart?" He said, "We have told them that if they will lower that flag, the shelling will stop immediately. And we'll know that they've surrendered, and you'll now be under British rule." Francis Scott Key went down below and told the men what was about to happen. And they said, "How many ships?" He said, "Hundreds." The ships got closer. Francis Scott Key went back up on top and he said, "Men, I'll shout down to you what's going on as we watch." As twilight began to fall, and as the haze hung over the ocean as it does at sunset, suddenly the British war fleet unleashed. He says, "The sound was deafening. There were so many guns that there were no reliefs." He said, "It was absolutely impossible to talk or hear." He said, "Suddenly the sky, although dark, was suddenly lit." And he says, "From down below, all he could hear the men, the prisoners, saying was, 'Tell us where the flag is. What have they done with the flag? Is the flag still flying over the rampart? Tell us.'" 1 hour, 2 hours, 3 hours into the shelling, every time the bomb would explode and it would be close to the flag, they could see the flag in the illuminated red glare of that bomb. And Francis Scott Key would report down to the men below, "It's still up. It's not down." The admiral came and he said, "Your people are insane." He said, "What's the matter with them?" He said, "Don't they understand this is an impossible situation?" Francis Scott Key said he remembered what George Washington had said. He said, "The thing that sets the American Christian apart from all other people in the world is he will die on his feet before he'll live on his knees." The admiral said, "We have now instructed all of the guns to focus on the rampart to take that flag down." He said, "We don't understand something. Our reconnaissance tells us that that flag has been hit directly again and again and again, and yet it's still flying. We don't understand that." But he said, "Now we're about to bring every gun for the next 3 hours to bear on that point." Francis Scott Key said the barrage was unmerciful. All that he could hear was the men down below praying. The prayer, "God, keep that flag flying where we last saw it." Sunrise came.
He said there was a heavy mist hanging over the land, but the rampart was tall enough. There stood the flag, completely nondescript, in shreds. The flagpole itself was at a crazy angle, but the flag was still at the top. Francis Scott Key went aboard and immediately went into Fort Henry to see what had happened. And what he'd found had happened was that that flagpole and that flag had suffered repetitious direct hits. And when hit had fallen. But men, fathers, who knew what it meant for that flag to be on the ground, although knowing that all of the British guns were trained on it, walked over and held it up humanly until they died. Their bodies were removed and others took their place. Francis Scott Key said what held that flagpole in place at that unusual angle were patriots' bodies. He penned the song, "Oh, say can you see by the dawn's early light what so proudly we hailed at the twilight's last gleaming. Or the rocket's red glare, the bombs bursting in air, gave proof through the night that the flag was still there. Oh, say, does that star-spangled banner yet fly and wave o'er the land of the free and the home of the brave?" The debt was demanded. The price, it was paid.

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0: Young Love. Oh, yeah. Sonny James on Classic Country 97.5, The Hound, where the legends play. It's JJ, and it's lunchtime, and I hope you're having a great day so far today. And here's a look at what's happening in Hound Country with all this hot weather. It's certainly nice to talk about an ice cream and cake social. It's coming up in Ridgeway at the Elk County Courthouse Friday, June 26th, starting at 5:30. 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

0: 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Billy Joe Spears in a blanket on the ground, sitting out in the moonlight, watching the stars. That's a pretty good summer night, don't you think? I do, too. Now, if there's a bonfire nearby, it's even better. Hey, Pirate Baseball tonight, the Bucks return home, and, oh boy, they've got three against the defending world champion L.A. Dodgers starting tonight at PNC Park. We'll have it for you here, 6:15.
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0: Friday, June 12th, the Struthers Library Theater in Warren comes alive with the sounds of a country boy. Ted Vigil performs his fabulous tribute to internationally famous Hall of Famer John Denver. 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Hear all the favorites.
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1: Fox News, I'm Gianna Gelosi. An unmanned drone boat was used to rescue two soldiers after a helicopter crashed near the Strait of Hormuz.
2: This was an operational first for the U.S. military. Now, it's not clear if the gunship went down due to enemy fire or a mechanical issue. CENTCOM released a statement saying, in part, the soldiers were safely rescued within approximately 2 hours and are in stable condition. The cause of the incident is under investigation.
1: That's Fox's Trey Yinks in Tel Aviv. It's primary day in four states. In Maine, Democrat Graham Plattner's path to the primary has been marked with controversies, including a Nazi tattoo and accusations from former girlfriends about concerning behavior.
3: He's an oysterman, he's a Marine and Army veteran, a self-proclaimed foe of the oligarchy, facing another rough headline, courtesy of his former political director, titled, I Know Firsthand Why Graham Plattner Shouldn't Be a U.S. Senator.
1: That's Fox's Molly Line in Portland. 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
4: Chance of thunderstorms
5: this afternoon. Otherwise, cloudy skies expected. Daytime highs approaching 81. Cloudy skies expected tonight. Chance for storms. Lows level off around 64. From the Weatherology Weather Lab, I'm meteorologist Jennifer Vujicic for 97.5 The Hound. 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

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J.J. Michaels, into the afternoon we go. Got your bad dad joke coming up. First, though, some Conway Twitty on The Hound.

0: 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BJ Thomas, I just can't help believing. It's JJ, afternoon push, and time for JJ's Bad Dad Joke of the Day. And a reminder, if you have jokes, send them in. JJ Michaels at HoundCountry.com. If I use it, I'll give you credit for it. Here we go today. Did you hear about the cook that invested in stocks? Yeah, he bought shares in beef, chicken, and vegetable. And one day he hopes to be a billionaire.
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0: 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Ted Vigil performs his fabulous tribute to John Denver, Friday, June 12th. 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

I took the stew between them, ordered one more round for me and her and him. I placed my arm across the back of her bar stool. 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

0: Classic Country 97.5 The How. The Legends all right here. Jeannie Pruitt and Satin Sheets and J.J. Michaels. Well, that's going to do it for my show for today. That means Dale Bliss is along next, and he will take you through the rest of your afternoon and get you home for work. Don't forget Bucks and Dodgers tonight, 6:15 airtime here on The Hound. God bless you, my friend. Have a great rest of your day, and I hope to see you tomorrow. Good Lord willing, I'll be here. You stop by when you can. See you then. Dr. Tejera and his staff at Allegheny Vein and Vascular are committed to helping you maintain your quality of life by treating the source, not just the symptoms.
1: I had swelling or edema in my lower legs. 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
1: 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I don't remember the last time I felt so good.
0: Specializing in vascular disease for over 17 years, Dr. Bob Tejera provides his patients with exceptional care that's close to home. 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
1: 97.5 Fox News, I'm Therese Crowley. President Trump posting, I've just been informed that Iran shot down one of our Apache helicopters patrolling the Strait of Hormuz and that the U.S. must respond. After earlier saying we're on the verge of a good, strong deal with Iran, AI credited with helping rescue the two Apache crewmen after 2 hours in the water, safe and unharmed.
2: The U.S. Navy unmanned surface drone found and rescued the crew of an Apache helicopter that went down in waters near the Strait of Hormuz. The U.S. Fifth Fleet's Task Force 59 is the Navy's first operational AI and drone task force.
1: Fox's Jennifer Griffin. 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
3: Chance of thunderstorms this afternoon. Otherwise, cloudy skies expected. Daytime highs approaching 81. Cloudy skies expected tonight. Chance for storms. Lows level off around 64. From the Weatherology Weather Lab, I'm meteorologist Jennifer Vujicic for 97.5 The Hound. Currently, it's 78 degrees.

0: That was Roy Orbison with Only the Lonely on 97.5 The Hound. Good afternoon and happy Tuesday. Our guys and gals in law enforcement already have tough jobs as it is, and apparently it can be tougher. A 46-year-old cop named Michael DiBiase in South Carolina was arrested and fired after he pulled a gun on a fellow officer. After the guy microwaved fish in the break room, causing a bad odor in the office. Michael was arrested for pointing a gun at someone, which is a felony in this circumstance. He was booked and released. He's also been fired. The other officer won't be charged with a crime for microwaving the fish. You just can't write this stuff. Dale Bliss on the radio till 6 with Ronnie McDowell and Dina Carter headed our way.
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0: You Don't Know Me, Mickey Gilley from 1981 on our Tuesday. Here's something that I just found out. The inventor of Tickle Me Elmo was a Unabomber suspect. The FBI actually talked with him over 6 months due to many coincidences that linked him to the Unabomber. He wasn't cleared until Ted Kaczynski was arrested. Holy moly, did you know that? Linda Ronstadt's coming up next on Classic Country, 97.5 The Hound.
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0: Apache helicopter that went down in waters near the Strait of Hormuz. The U.S. Fifth Fleet's Task Force 59 is the Navy's first operational AI and drone task force.
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2: Chance for scattered thunderstorms this afternoon. Otherwise, cloudy skies expected. Daytime highs approaching 80. Cloudy skies expected again tonight. Chance for scattered storms, lows dip down to about 64. From the Weatherology Weather Lab, I'm meteorologist Jennifer Wojcicki for 97.5 The Hound. Right now, it's 80 degrees.

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0: Oddly enough, I remember singing that song with my mom in the car as we were waiting for the school bus in Wildwood, Florida. Charlie Rich with Behind Closed Doors on the Hound. Our Buckos are back in action tonight at PNC Park in Pittsburgh for Game 1 versus the LA Dodgers. We'll have Pirates pregame for you at 6:15. They'll throw out the first pitch at 6:40. Dale Bliss on the radio till 6 with Travis and Marty right around the corner.
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0: That's Patty Loveless with Blame It On Your Heart, and here's what's happening in Hound Country. 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It's Baseball Goes Bananas with the featured wiffle ball game at 7 p.m. Festivities start at 5:30. The cost is $5 for adults, with proceeds supporting the Challenger Baseball League through the St. Mary's Little League and Legion Baseball Program. 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
2: Major League Baseball, the Pirates starting a three-game series with the Dodgers at PNC Park tonight. Paul Skeens will get the start at 6-5, an ERA of 3.09, his 82 strikeouts this season. Dodgers going with Eric Lauer, he's 2-5, an ERA over 5. The Pirates were swept in three games by Atlanta over the weekend. The Cleveland Guardians continuing their series with the Yankees tonight. New York won Monday 7-5 in 10 innings. Cleveland has lost four of their last five games. Angel Martinez, a two-run home run in the loss. Slade Coney will get the start tonight for the Guardians. Gerrit Cole will go for New York. The Erie Seawolves hosting Akron tonight, beginning a six-game series. Erie beat Richmond on Sunday as they split that series with the Flying Squirrels. 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I'm Tony Desiri on 97.5 The Hound.
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0: Garth Brooks on your connection for the best classic country. Be honest, if it's early and you're trying to get some sleep, would you rather there be a crazed man with a bazooka walking down your street or yet another gardener with a roaring leaf blower? Last month, someone called the police in Massachusetts to report a man in camouflage clothing carrying a bazooka, which sounds pretty alarming. Cops responded and tracked the guy down, but he wasn't a one-man militia wanting to blow stuff up. He was a one-man landscaping service wanting to blow stuff around. The bazooka was a leaf blower. So can we call it a weapon of mass destruction? I know, guys, that was bad. Kenny Rogers and Patsy Cline are coming up next on The Hound.
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1: This is a Fox News alert. I'm Kevin Uretsky. A jury in Texas has found teenager Carmelo Anthony guilty of murder in the fatal stabbing of 17-year-old Austin Metcalf in April of 2025 during a track and field meet in Frisco outside of Dallas after the two got into an argument. Anthony admits to stabbing Metcalf but says it was in self-defense. That murder charge carries a maximum of life in prison. President Trump says Iran is responsible for shooting down a U.S. Apache attack helicopter near the Strait of Hormuz. Both crew members were rescued.
2: In a social media post, President Trump says the U.S., out of necessity, must respond to this attack. He did not detail what the U.S. response will be. The potential escalation comes just hours after President Trump expressed optimism a deal to end the war could be signed in the next 2 or 3 days.
1: Fox's Jared Halpern at the White House. 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
3: Chance for scattered thunderstorms this afternoon. Otherwise, cloudy skies expected.

daytime highs approaching 80. Cloudy skies expected again. Tonight, chance for scattered thunderstorms, lows dip down to about 64. From the Weatherology Weather Lab, I'm meteorologist Jennifer Wojcicki for 97.5 The Hound. Currently, 79. Again, tonight, chance for scattered thunderstorms, lows dip down to about 64. From the Weatherology Weather Lab, I'm meteorologist Jennifer Wojcicki for

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1: Well, my daddy left home when I was 3, and he didn't leave much to Ma and me, just this old guitar and an empty bottle of booze. Now, I don't blame him because he run and hid, but the meanest thing that he ever did was before he left, he went and named me Sue. Well, he must have thought that it was quite a joke, and it got a lot of laughs from lots of folks. Seems I had to fight my whole life through. Some gal would giggle and I'd get red, and some guy'd laugh and I'd bust his head. I tell you, life ain't easy for a boy named Sue. Well, I grew up

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Well, it was Gatlinburg in mid-July, and I just hit town and my throat was dry. I thought I'd stop and have myself a brew at an old saloon on a street of mud. There at a table, dealing stud, sat a dirty mangy dog that named me Sue. Well, I knew that snake was my own sweet dad from a worn-out picture that my mother'd had. And I knew that scar on his cheek and his evil eyes. He was big and bent and gray and old, and I looked at him and my blood ran cold. And I said, my name is Sue, how do you do? How you gonna die? Yeah, that's what I told him. Well, I hit him hard right between the eyes, and he went down, but to my surprise, come up with a knife and cut off a piece of my ear. But I busted a chair right across his teeth, and we crashed through the wall and into the street, kicking and a-gouging in the mud and the blood and the beard. I tell you, I've fought tougher men, but I really can't remember when. He kicked like a mule and he bit like a crocodile. I heard him laugh and then I heard him cuss, and he went for his gun and I pulled mine first. He stood there looking at me and I saw him smile, and he said, son, this world is rough, and if a man's gonna make it, he's gotta be tough. And I know I wouldn't be there to help you along. So I give you that name, and I said goodbye. I knew you'd have to get tough or die. And it's that name that helped to make you strong. Yeah, he said, now you just fought one hell of a fight, and I know you hate me, and you got the right to kill me now, and I wouldn't blame you if you do. But you ought to thank me before I die for the gravel in your guts and the spit in the eye, cause I'm the that named you Sue. Yeah, what could I do? What could I do?

0: think about him now and then, every time I try and every time I win. And if I ever have a son, I think I'm gonna name him Bill or George, anything but Sue. I still ain't that man.
1: 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Dale Bliss till 6 on our Tuesday with Janie Fricke and Tim McGraw on the way directly.
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0: That's Waylon, and here's what's happening in Hound Country. The American Legion Riders Chapter 103 in St. Mary's will have a benefit ride on Saturday, June 20th. The 130-mile ride will start at 168 Center Street. Registration is at 9:30 a.m., safety check at 10:40 a.m., and kickstands up at 11. The cost is $20 per rider and $10 per passenger. There will be a meal served at 5 p.m. at the St. Mary's Legion with a Chinese auction to follow. All proceeds will be donated to the Allegheny Veterans Center in Clarendon.
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2: Paul Skeens getting the start for the Pirates tonight, beginning a three-game series with the Dodgers at PNC Park. Skeens at 6-5 is a 3.09 ERA with 82 strikeouts. Eric Lauer, who's 2-5, will go for Los Angeles. The Cleveland Guardians are continuing their series with the Yankees tonight, New York winning Monday 7-5 in 10 innings. It'll be Slade Ciccone getting the start against Garrett Cole. The United States men's soccer team opening up World Cup play Friday in Los Angeles, facing Paraguay at SoFi Stadium. The United States in Group D, that also includes Turkey in Australia, the World Cup being hosted by North America with games in Canada, Mexico, and the United States. And the Erie Seawolves are back on the diamond tonight hosting Akron. It begins a six-game series. Erie is coming off a win Sunday against Richmond. 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I'm Tony Desiri on 97.5 The Hound.
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0: Johnny Paycheck will slide off those satin sheets. Here's a reminder that you can be arrested for calling 911 for a non-emergency. Dispatchers are talking about the dumbest reasons people have called 911, like a complaint about Wendy's not selling a Whopper, and someone calling about being bored and wanting something to do. A woman in Florida was arrested last week for calling 911 to complain that they wouldn't serve her a Jell-O shot at a party. Yikes. Keep her down here for Eddie Raven and John Michael Montgomery.
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1: This is a Fox News alert. I'm Kevin Uretsky. A jury in Texas has found teenager Carmelo Anthony guilty of murder in the fatal stabbing of 17-year-old Austin Metcalf in April of 2025 during a track and field meet in Frisco outside of Dallas after the two got into an argument. Anthony admits to stabbing Metcalf but says it was in self-defense. That murder charge carries a maximum of life in prison. President Trump says Iran is responsible for shooting down a U.S. Apache attack helicopter near the Strait of Hormuz. Both crew members were rescued.
2: In a social media post, President Trump says the U.S., out of necessity, must respond to this attack. He did not detail what the U.S. response will be. The potential escalation comes just hours after President Trump expressed optimism a deal to end the war could be signed in the next 2 or 3 days.
1: Fox's Jared Halpern at the White House. This is a Fox News alert.
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4: I'm Dale Bliss with the Laurel Media News Brief. City of Brantford police say 57-year-old Andrea Borza Holmes has been charged with disorderly conduct and possessing drug paraphernalia after an incident on Saturday morning. She allegedly tried to break her own windows, had war paint on her face, and was wearing a lampshade on her head. Officers went on to say that she continued to smash items inside the residence even after a mental health professional arrived at the scene. Borza Holmes is awaiting her preliminary hearing. State police have charged 53-year-old Melissa Wrights of Brockway and 44-year-old Christine Allshouse of Brookville with retail theft. Troopers say that the incidents occurred on February 25th and March 10th of 2025 at the Goodwill store on Route 219 in Snyder Township. Allshouse was an employee at the time, and she allegedly pretended to scan numerous items totaling just under $225. Security cameras captured the crimes. Both women are due in court for their preliminary hearings on July 28th. From the Laurel Media Newsroom, I'm Dale Bliss.
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6: Chance for scattered thunderstorms this afternoon. Otherwise, cloudy skies expected. Daytime highs approaching 80. Cloudy skies expected again tonight. Chance for scattered thunderstorms slows it down to about 64. From the Weatherology Weather Lab, I'm meteorologist Jennifer Wojcicki for 97.5 The Hound. Right now, it's 81 degrees.

0: Barbara Mandrell from 1978 on Your Home for Classic Country Done Right. Jennifer and I sleep double in a king-sized bed, and there's still not enough room. Dale Bliss till the clock strikes six with Garth Brooks coming up on the Tuesday afternoon commute.
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0: 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And here's what's happening in Hound Country. 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The camp will be at the Elk County Visitor Center in Benezet on Monday, June 22nd from 9 to 3. The cost is $10. 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
2: Major League Baseball tonight, Pirates at PNC Park as they take on the Dodgers. It'll be Paul Skeens against Eric Lauer. The Pirates were swept by Atlanta in three games over the weekend. Skeens sitting at 6-5 with a 3.09 ERA. Lauer is 2-5. Slade Ciccone will get the start for Cleveland. They'll continue their series against the Yankees. New York winning Monday 7-5 in 10 innings. The Guardians have now lost four of their last five games. Angel Martinez had a two-run home run in the loss. Gerrit Cole will get the start for the Yankees. NBA Finals, the Knicks lost Game 3 at Madison Square Garden on Monday night, 115-111 to San Antonio. Knicks still lead the series 2-1, but they had a 13-game win streak snapped with the loss. Game 4 of the series will be at the Garden on Wednesday night. 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

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I'm Dale Bliss, thanking you for sharing part of your day with me. 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
1: I'm John Saucier. This is a Fox News alert. Texas teenager Carmelo Anthony has been found guilty of murder in the stabbing death of teenager Austin Metcalf at a track meet. Anthony, who stabbed Metcalf to death, claimed self-defense in the case. The jury didn't buy it, though. They returned a guilty verdict. Anthony's now facing up to life in prison. He's 19. Maine voters deciding who they'll advance to the Senate primaries. Democratic candidate Graham Plattner expected to become the party's nominee to face off against incumbent Republican Senator Susan Collins. Maine Republican State Rep Laura Libby on Fox criticizing Democrats for supporting a candidate they would have otherwise opposed if he was Republican.
2: They're absolutely desperate to win this seat, to attempt to win this seat, and they think that Graham Plattner is the candidate that can get it done. So they're going to ignore the entire list of flaws.
1: Plattner has faced several scandals, and he has denied many accusations. 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
3: Chance for scattered thunderstorms tonight. Otherwise, cloudy skies. Lows level off around 64. Cloudy skies expected again tomorrow. Chance of rain. Highs level off around 82. From the Weatherology Weather Lab, I'm meteorologist Jennifer Wojcicki for 97.5 The Hound. Currently, it's 77 degrees.